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Meadows of Napa Valley, 1800 Atrium Parkway, apartment G250. 1800 Atrium Parkway, apartment G George, 250 at the Meadows of Napa Valley, cross of Jefferson Street.

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0: 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Obey all laws. SNS does not include electronics or passwords. Do not annoy, molest, strike, or contact. Stay away.

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0: 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K10, just confirming you want to remain attached to the vehicle check at the PD.
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0: 10-4.

Susie, 10 Alpha. Susie 10, just advising, you have 1166A at 3rd Street and Main Street. He's advising traffic is backed up and requesting law enforcement to direct traffic. We're going to make a call out to electrical.

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Z1, NMC, Cooler Park. One, this will be for a golden doodle off leash. Responsible is going to be a WMA in his 70s, wearing a blue short sleeve shirt, light blue or tan shorts, unknown associated vehicle. On the east side, going around checking bins.

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0: 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It'll be a 21 from the PD.
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0: 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Hey, go ahead. 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
0: 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We're on the Alpha side, nothing showing at this time. We'll be out investigating. We'll be, engine 19 will be out at sea.

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Engine 1, Med 68, AMRS 3, respond to 3 for an unconscious person in the area of Wilford's Lounge, 967 First Street, 967 First Street, cross of Sauskal Avenue.

0: 1168. Patient's going to be located in the parking lot behind Wilford's Lounge.
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2Z1. This is going to be for two vehicles involved. RP that's calling in and believes that the other driver is intoxicated due to the female talking slowly. The call taker is having a difficult time, possible for phone connection.

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1: Affirm, T-28-9, Paul, Union, Adam, 126.
0: K10, that comes back clear current on a 2024 Honda Utility with a leasee of an Eric Stevens out of Rancho Cordova.
1: 10-4, I'll be in a 95, southbound 221, just south of NCD.

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Engine 3, Med 69, respond code 2 for a sick person, 2100 Redwood Road, 2100 Redwood Road, apartment 114A is an Adam, Professor Rogers Court in Carroll Drive.

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0: 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Going to be a female on Annapolis.

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1: 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We're going to be attempting to make contact under the Maxwell Bridge.
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195. On a new, apologies. It's 2nd Street in Jefferson, New Mexico, license plate, Sam John George 985.

0: kenapa? Be advised, your subject does also have an SRF hit for PRCS and CDC parole, both for 6090C. We're attempting to contact on call for terms now. We'll have them emailed to you.
1: We're going to be attempting to make contact.
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1: 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Confirm, you see that there's two separate calls coming in from the same address.
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0: 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Where is the RP for the restraining order violation?
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1: California 4, John David Henry 251.
2: T3, that comes back clear current on a 2000 Toyota 4-door to a Benjamin DeSoto 1766 Pine Street.
1: Copy. D1, can you have records email as a copy of the RL file, please?
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0: TV 10 just be advised, ASO is dispatching an animal in the area.

Attention units, general broadcast for a responsible note 20002 occurred 5 ago at West Imola and South Jefferson. Responsible last seen on Imola towards South School. It's going to be a green SUV with damage to the front bumper, possibly a Ford Explorer unknown 28. RP believes the responsible is possibly 23152. It's going to be occupied by a 1 WFA 40-50 last seen wearing a black blouse. Napa 2020.

Be advised, there's a second pending 2002 that occurred a few minutes before the one that you're on. The responsible vehicle descriptions are slightly different. Unidentified.

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0: 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First phonetically, Edward, Lincoln, Ida, John, Adam, Henry. Medal of Cruz, Charles, Robert, Union, Zebra. QV is 1-23 of 04, CDL, yellow, 6044832.

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0: 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I'm code 4.
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0: 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Last of Lopez with a Z, first of Michelle, Mary Ida, Charles Henry, Edward, Lincoln, Lincoln, Edward, middle of Victoria, the DOB of 31366, DL is Charles 4340790, out of Napa.
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Last of fine, Frank Ida, Nora Edward. First of Deidre, David Edward Ida, David Robert Edward, Edo Sarah, Sam Adam, Robert Adam, 1124, 1978, 78, Roy 444-5469, the female out of Napa.

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0: Did you hear traffic from Med 61 saying they're en route to the medical at CIA?
1: Affirm. Couple commercials have been en route.
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1: Coming up on a vehicle check right now. It's going to be at a Colony Market. Onimola, I'll have a VTUN 22 with me. LA 6 or 8 subjects, two cars.

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1: 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Z2, your second vehicle that you ran the Charger, is that a California plate? It's coming back record on the file.

0: 4, go ahead.
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0: Go ahead.
1: Two laps, first is Zuniga, Zebra Union, Nora Ida, George Adams. Second lap is Fernandez, Thomas Allen with the Zebra. First is Emiliano, Edward, Mary, Ida, Lincoln, Ida, Adam, Nora, Ocean, 6/21/2007.
0: Copy. And the second last name, can you confirm if it was Fernandez with a H Henry or F Frank?
1: Apologies. It's going to be Fernandez with a F for Frank.

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0: 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Was Stacy entering to MUPS?
1: Paper.
0: Copy, can you remove her? Just spoke to her on 1021. She's go forth.

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0: HQ. Can I confirm the plate?
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0: 5, Adam, Ida, Union, 989.
1: That plate comes back clear and current on a 2003 Toyota sedan to a Jennifer De Leon De Leon or an Edgar De Leon De Leon out of San Francisco. And it looks like it's coming back to San Francisco PD.
2: Did you go
1: 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Copy, go for.

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0: CD2 complete on one. Charles, Henry, Adam, Victor, Edward, Zebra, First of Isidro, Ida, Sam, Ida, David, Robert, Ocean, date of birth, 0522-1952-52. You can send a photo.
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Future number. Advise where your subject is out of and if they possibly have a second locking.

0: SD2, be advised there's a possible match with a slightly different date of birth and an AKA of Lopez out of Ukiah.
1: Did you say he's got an app of negative on the second last?
0: Copy. Then with that information, your subject's going to be sensitive on A, negative at one match, negative CJNet, unable to send a Cal photo.
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0: with that information, your subject still 1031A, L1 is expired, negative probation, we'll send a CAL photo. Quesito, your status?
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0: engine 2 med 69, code 3 for medical needed. 1800 Pueblo Avenue, 1800 Pueblo Avenue, apartment 101, B as in boy, across the California Boulevard and Sacramento Street.
1: Z12Z22. RP is now advising that the responsible has left in the vehicle, is clearly HPD heading towards soft school, almost hit subjects crossing the street. Vehicle is going to be described as a purple hatchback, license plate similar to 193 Zebra 91. That comes back record on a file.
2: You're welcome. Roger.

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0: To Z1, no need to respond to Pearl Street Garage as the subject and the vehicle have left.
1: Copy, thank you.
2: Copy. Engine 1 and the med unit are in the area. We'll head to Soskal and Pearl and stage there until we get a better location. There's nothing at Coombs and Pearl right now.

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1: 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The responsible is now passing Lincoln. Possibly stopped at a light that is green, and it's going to be a Nevada plate. Same way.
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0: is a purple hatchback 28193 Zebra 91 on a Nevada plate. Responsible is now driving again, swerving into the right-hand lane.
1: That's still northbound on South Coast.

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1: Point 2, copy. We're northbound South Golden. At Pueblo.
0: Copy per rapid deploy, they are just off of Pueblo. And advising an officer just passed. Affirm.
1: Pueblo. Lie at Pueblo in South Golden.
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0: 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You can clear.
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residential fire alarm zone 19 east of Oak Sector. 3060 White Culver Spring Road, cross of Spring Street. Traffic coming fire

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1: Copy and confirming your code 4. There's a lot of backup.
0: Negative, I'm code 4. I was the cleaning crew. 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

Attention unit, general broadcast for a possible 23-152 driver last seen southbound Silverado Trail from South School. Responsible vehicle is a white Chevy truck, 2849616 Edward 1. Comes back clear current on a 2015 Chevrolet truck to a Luis Enrique Loza Gomez, 1190 Trower Avenue, Napa. Responsible vehicle is unable to maintain lanes going up on the sidewalks. Any information? Napa, 2247.

0: 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This was an automated crash detection notification. No contact made. And correction, we now have someone on the line advising four vehicles involved still getting credit.
1: Engine 211, copies update.

0: 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This is going to be southbound 29 prior to AmCan route.
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0: Nat 466, you can show us that scene. It's going to be location as given. I count possibly three, maybe four vehicles. All parties are exiting their vehicles as of right now. We'll be out assessing for injuries.
1: At 66 Nava 4, copy. At scene, possibly 3 to 4 vehicles involved. All parties exiting the vehicles will be assessing. And units on Nava 4 at scene at American Canyon Road. Just for you guys, we did have one RP in a gray Volkswagen Jetta advising a head injury. You can just be sure she's exited the vehicle as well.

0: Napa 4, engine 211 is at scene. Report is given. Engine 211 is going to establish 29 command.
1: Napa 4 copies establishing 29. I see.

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0: So far, we have one patient with minor injuries.
1: Copy, one patient, minor injuries.

0: Copy out that vehicle. It's driving on the wrong side of the road on Imola. Just east of Saul School.
1: Do you want to come?
0: Yeah, you're good.

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1: Lots of Gomez, George Ocean, Mary Edward, Zebra, First of Rebecca, Robert Edward, Boy Edward, Charles Adam, 429-19C181, the female out of Napa, if you can try to find a photo, please.
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1: 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See if she's associated to any of those.
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1: Papa 2-0.
0: 2-0.
1: Confirm a blood type was tied to the jail.
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0: You're under Rapamo subjects. If there's any previous DUI arrests.

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0: 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I got an unsecured back door.
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0: Did the alarm shut off, or do we need to get a hold of a rep?

attention. It's Bill for Festival 23 MTP2. Last seen southbound Beard from Trancas area. Vehicles described as a gray Honda CRV, license plate 6 Zebra George Williams 732. Comes back to a Johanna Coda Moran, address off Sosco Avenue. Any information off of Midnight 08?

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0: 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Noise has been ongoing for about 10 minutes.
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170, Battalion 1401, Engine 26, Engine 17, Station 21 for a traffic collision. Vehicle overturned, 1199 Big Tree Road, just outside of St. Helena Highway, outside of the command center. Navigating fire, 0107.

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Cross up Highway 221.

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Mountain 1, Med 6 8, MRCM 3. Respond code 3 for a fall at 2nd Street, cross of School Street. This is at 2nd Street and School Street.

attention to Med 69, respond code 3 for breathing problem at 705 Trinkus, room 41B Boy. That's 705 Trinkus, room 41B as in boy, across the Saw School.

Engine 3, MedTech St. Amersham 3, respond code 3 for a breathing problem, 1756 Olympia Court. That's 1756 Olympia Court, cross of Arcadia Court.

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0: when this initially came in as our PNE assistance was cutting off a ring. 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
1: Yeah, you can start a med unit. 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
0: Swim Lake, not the end. Stand by for the morning report. Swim Lake, not the end. Stand by for the morning report for Saturday, October 3rd, 2026. 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Information team 2 on call. No status, patterns in effect. End of morning report, 334.

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1: S-6-1 is 1041, clear to the green. This is 1466,
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Engine 17 medical, patiently located at the baseball field, Salina High School, 1401 Grayson Avenue across the main street, Napa County Fire. 10-0-8.

0: 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I'm counting.
1: Brush 17, Salina.
0: Brush 17, I traffic for QRV 71, please cancel. We'll be. Met 59, brush 17, on county.
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0: Met 59, brush 17, when you get here, you'll enter through the parking lot, which will lead you to the entrance on the south side of the baseball field, and you'll drive on the field.
2: Copy. Copy this. Is this still access off of Grayson?
0: That's affirmative.
1: South.
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1: 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The odor smell is part of normal operations.

Delta 1484 Station 21 Commercial Fire Alarm, Zone 8 Heat Detector at the Center Cave Tunnel. Westwood states at 3111 St. Helena Highway North, across the Bird Hill Lane. Would I see Snap County Fire, Snap County Attack, 1123.

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Coastal ignition 14 and spread 1, index 17, 5th percentile dispatch level low. Mayakama ignition 36, spread 3, index 28, 40th percentile dispatch level medium. Knoxville ignition 29, spread 36, index 117, 5th percentile dispatch level low. Valley ignition 17, spread 18, ignition correction. Index 24, 5th percentile, dispatch level low. Delta ignition 26,

3.5, station 13, electrical hazard for a downed power line in the middle of the roadway. Sandra Drive, cross of Berna Drive. Acknowledged by Stacy for power lines down upon response. Napa County Fire, 1226.

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1: It is 1028 on a gray Ford, 43322, Mary 4.

29th, clear 20 is current 831-27 on a 2006 Ford pickup. Jose Gutierrez Ibarra at 10

0: Tavern 12, this is going to be 28 for responsible. 9 Union, Mary Tom, 301.
1: Clear and expired 7826 on a 25 Nissan Fabiola. Stop to say that out of Los Angeles. The registration suspended with the RIP dated 7-24-26 with no info.
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Attention 4, Med 65, KRB 79, respond code 3, medical needed, 440, Monta Vista Court, 440, Monta Vista Court, cross of Monta Vista Drive.

0: check, 462, 1030 circumstance, Trader Joe's Bel Air Plaza.
1: Check 4.
0: Check 2. Check 4. RP's reporting a couple male subjects appear to be getting into a Ford Hybrid. The license plate of 200 Adam Ocean Noro 1 or similar. The RP is advising it's a white, smaller, compact vehicle. One male is trying to get into the vehicle with a credit card. Brake.

X2XX4 continuing. One responsible described as a Middle Eastern male, mid-30s, tall and skinny, with a yellow-orange shirt and light beige shorts. The second subject described as a Middle Eastern male, black shirt and black shorts.

0: 6-2, continuing. The third subject appears to be in all black but sitting at the tables. They're all still out there now.
1: 6-4, copy.
2: Nab X1, you can attach me to that. Bash primary.
0: Napa.

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1: Start me a second med unit code 3 for a second individual that's having heat illness in their...
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Bridget 12, Station 13, commercial fire alarm. Zone 14 smoke at Northeast Cellar. 5055 Solano Avenue, cross of Oak Knoll Avenue. Napa County Fire 1357.

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engine 211 med 60, respond code 3, medical needed near the end of Green Island Road. Repeating, near the end of Green Island Road.

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1: Go for 211.
0: Engine 211, be advised, this is possibly an 1144. The RP is advising a friend went to get a goose that the RP had shot at, and the RP is no longer able to get to the patient or the dog that's 97. We do have law enforcement started as well.
1: Two 11, copy.

0: responding to commercial fire alarm, Solana Avenue, current alarm company, confirm false alarm, council response.
1: Certainly, that is false available.

0: Napa 4, Battalion 11. I've added to the call. Can you give an update?
1: Battalion 11, I copy you responding. Negative update at this time. There are specific access instructions on the card. Law enforcement's en route.
0: I copy, and this is a possible 1144.
1: As far as we know, the RP is disabled, unable to get down the embankment to the now unresponsive 70 to 72-year-old male.
0: Copy.

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1: 211.
0: Do you have any updated physical address? All we got is flat and long, and there's a lot of private driveways off this road.
1: Engine 211, just what's on the card. He stated they took a private driveway up to the train track.
0: Copy that, won't buy us in the area.
1: Engine 211, Battalion 11, units responding to AMCAN per the SO, please stage.
0: 211, copy stage.
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0: Over to Battalion 11 stage in the area. Maybe you can stage behind Battalion 11.

0: hard to tell. This is going to be a younger male in the middle of the street. Appears either mentally challenged, high, or intoxicated. Seen about 3 ago, just swaying in the middle of the two lanes. The male in his 20s, dark sweatshirt, jeans, or gray pants, and a t-shirt hanging on his head.
1: X-12.

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0: 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They're also advising his friend also now needs medical. Do you want a second med unit?
1: That's affirmative. Let's just start a second med unit for now. We'll advise.

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0: You can cancel the second med unit. We'll handle with the med unit on scene.
1: Battalion 11, I copy. Canceling the second med unit, handling with the med unit 97.
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0: 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This PD with the patient, the second patient.

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0: 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They advise it's a black bandana, black hoodie, blue jeans.
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1: Battalion 11.
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1: Max 3.

meals that were eating inside the business, they left the business and got into an altercation in the parking lot. There is a male that is 97 and told the cashier that a dad hit him and left, told him he needed to walk back home to Benicia. Our peer reviewed the cameras and it looks like he was one that started the altercation. He shoved the dad into the car and took a punch, and then responsible male pushed him. The father is no longer 97, a scruffy, darker age, may late 20s, early 30s. And the responsible told the RP he had worked for Caltrans.

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0: Did RP advise if the subject is still on scene, a juvenile or adult?
1: He'll be in his late 20s, he's an adult.

Roxanne, 1406, engine 12, engine 1466, station 16. Modified response for a vegetation fire, for base of a tree on fire, locals attempting to extinguish. 3500 Mount Beater Road, cross of Dry Creek Road, LNUE, C-Fire 22, Veter IC, 1453.

0: truck 12, medical for seizures. Vet told him in hospital, ward 1, room 10, not going to fire, 1459.
1: John 4, unknown driver description, was all over lanes and ran a stop sign, flashing westbound on Lincoln. Vehicle returns to Pearson's Appliance out of Fairfield at the 1459.

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0: 7 medical seizures located inside the jail, 2210 northbound Highway 221, across the Basalt Road, Knox County Fire, 1548.
1: Stand by to med 66, you chose that to the jail.

Sal units go through medical and out for a breathing problem. 4055 Solano Avenue, Napa 1556. Engine 5, Med 68, respond code 3 for a breathing problem. 4055 Solano, apartment 135. 4055 Solano Avenue, apartment 135, cross of Trower.

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1: Send a POL for a welfare check out to the county unit. The subject vehicle just hit southbound near Deer Park Road in Angelina at approximately 13 minutes ago.

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1: Vehicle is silver Nissan Sentra with a 28 of 8 John X-ray Sam 313.

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0: is responding to Napa Valley Corporate with a delay. We're waiting to leave Napa County Jail right now.
1: Napa 4. Morning, Clutch, but I can see the report in Mark 43. It shows it was never entered.
2: Copy.
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Central units, reckless driver in the area of Highway 29 at Trower Avenue. The driver was driving southbound in a northbound lane. Vehicle described as a white SUV, unknown 28, with a white older male adult driver. He is pulled over in the center divider once he realized he was going the wrong way. CHP is advised, Napa 1616.

Responding to medical in the Alto, County 5.

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0: Southwest.
1: Just a BOL. I mean, an update on the BOL. It looks like the vehicle has gone northbound. It was last seen near Diamond Mountain Road in Calistoga area, and that was approximately 8 minutes ago.
0: Copy.

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1: We're entering that information on the card right now.

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1: X4,
0: I'm going to divert you from the year 2002 for an unwanted subject at the outlet Sunglass Hut, 863 Factory Store. X4. 2X1 for cover at Sunglass Hut. The subject tried to steal unknown monetary value. The item was giving back, but he's now refusing to leave.
1: X4, copy.
0: And X1, X4, we're still landline trying to get more info, but he was last seen walking around the outlet in front of Polo.

engine 3, med 51, respond code 3, medical needed, 4225 Solano, 4225 Solano, cross the wine country and Salvador.

0: 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Advise on cover. X2, RP's advising you can cancel. They already exchanged information and are going to leave.
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2XN, do you copy cover? RP's advising the subject inside took the sensors off. He's in the back of the store. He describes an HMA, 30 years old, with a slim build, wearing a brown shirt, white work pants and boots, blue and white hat, and it's a warrior's hat. Negative weapons seen, and he's with a teenager. And 2X2. 2X2, 2X10, the take is a tool. Negative H and S. H and S.

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1: X4, can you go with the info on that 28 again? 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
1: That's fine, go ahead.
0: Last of the correction. Last of Castro, David Edwards, Charles Adams, Sam Tom, Robert Ocean, Professor Christian, Charles Henry, Robert Ida, Sam Tom, Ida Adam, Nora, COB 01397, driver's license number yellow 30417.

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0: Engine 3, I copy. We'll request it. They're extremely busy with calls.
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0: Would you like us to request MRT to respond?
1: Affirmative.

0: to explain another. X10, I have a pending code 11 on Solano Avenue. Engine 3 is on there on a medical, and they're asking to start PD. All units are 10-6.
1: Did they advise circumstances for requesting PD?
0: It's a possible psych. They're also requesting MRT. It looks like that the patient was walking away northbound barefoot with shorts and a white polo.
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0: And MRT is en route with a 20-minute ETA.